0: potato. Understand, yo man, you hear me talking, honey. Understand, yo man, remember what I told you. Understand.
1: 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Country.

And I'm trying to leave something behind. I got this feeling that I'm still at the shore. Them pockets don't know what it means to be poor. 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